0: Madrugada Especial
1: 94,5.
2: 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This is now a. This next song is turned into a duet. That's the way we like it, I think. We'd like everybody to join in. This is a song called Love of My Life.

0: Madrugada Especial
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2: Oh baby, how you doing? You know I'ma come right to the chase, huh? Some women were made, but me, myself, I like to think that I was created for a special purpose. Now, what's more special than you?